0: Oeste Capital.
1: There was a time I used to look into my father's eyes.

0: more experience, all right? You need to work on your mixing more.
1: What you mean, what the fuck is wrong with my mix?
0: Look, the shit is totally sloppy. Only a fool would open up the way you do. Nobody likes the records that you play, all right? It's just completely whack. Face it.

What we've got here is failure to communicate. Some men you just can't reach. So you get what we had here last week, which is the way he wants it.